0: HIP. 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
1: Not playing games, you got no time for that. 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

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I miss G-mine, she wasn't switching for no B-I. 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
1: Is it too complicated to just keep my records in the category, okay? Just put the rock and roll in with the rock and roll. Put the R&B in with the R&B.
2: Hey, children.
1: I mean, you're not going to put Charlie Parker in with the rock and roll, would you?
2: What does it all mean?
0: I don't know. Who is Charlie Parker?

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So raise up, squire, adjust your attire. We have no time to wallow in the mire. If you're on a foreign path, then let me do the lead. Join in the essence.

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So what do you say about somebody else? Anybody else? Who do you choose? Now here in this country we've got something called nigger. There's no such term that they get to remark in any other country in the world. We invented the nigger. I didn't invent it. White people invented it. I've always known, I had to know by the time I was 17 years old, what you were describing was not me, what you were afraid of was not me. It had to be something else. You had invented it. It had to be something you were afraid of.

0: I know, and I've always known. And really always, on the average, I've always known that I'm not a nigger. But if I am not a nigger, and it's true that your invention is real true, then who is it? I'm not mixed. I know one thing from another. The only way you get through life is when the worst things happen. Now that a person is worth more than anything else, anything, I really think that I have to rest. If you feel safe, I gather. And look at what's up with that. But it's unnecessary to me. It must be necessary to you. I give you your problem back. You're the nigga, baby, isn't me.
1: Chip. H-I-P. H-O-P.
2: Imprecise words.
3: Yeah.

0: couple points, right, maybe?
1: Commissioned by the black hole in the center of the Milky Way. No longer chained up like Andromeda. Time is to be lived, not contemplated. Peace, Queen.
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0: abyss. 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You never seen anything quite like this. Washing clothes down by the river, the place I shared my first kiss. I still feel the sandstorms on my skin, the way that sun hits North African. The scent of perfume giving me butterflies in my abdomen. Notably eloquent, joyful, majestic, authentic, that's my acronym. Pomegranate seeds bleed to paint a portrait, later worth a fortune. We didn't know back then that our stories would be so important.
1: Portions of our history embedded in wet plaster, transcended past my personal hell like a trespasser, resurrected master. With memories of the middle passage written in codex, you would know the legend if you read the riddle backwards.
0: Breaking the time-space continuum, unlimited. They talk about how uncivilized we were and call us primitive, uninhibited. Under the vast zodiac, the beauty all celestial. Our greatness had them thinking we were

0: better. Wearing gifts passed down from mystics, reciprocity, our currency is different. You can't counter prophecy, the royalty runs deep like the value of true camaraderie. We came way before Cleopatra and Claudius Ptolemy.
1: Trace the etymology, the square root of Beirut.

0: enlightenment of the Himalayas. 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That's why they want to slay us within the icy peaks, secluded on the road to Shambhala. 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Companions walk beside us, writing scriptures that would define us. Stars that guided our journey to knowledge never cease to remind us.
1: Who we was as a people, like in the book of Ezekiel. 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

0: past the future, merge the spark of the Messiah's light. 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
1: Righteous fractals, walking through enchanted.

Mercury's the Atlas, like Zoroastrians. 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

0: How do you work? 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
1: I usually put a lot down in it, and then that take a lot away. And I put some more down, and then I take some more away. You know, so it's like a constant editing process usually.
2: Do you ever comply with the request to just scrap your work?
1: I never know how to describe it, except maybe I don't know how to describe it.
2: Do you feel that's important to you, though, not to be able to describe it?
1: He said, asking somebody, you know, how does your horn, asking Miles, you know, how does your horn sound? You know, I mean, he didn't really tell you, you know, why.

considered kind of an artist that could be on the cover of the New York Times magazine section because there was a lot of underground feel to the work. But he was not an artist that was embraced by art world conoscenti.

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1: you talking loud and saying nothing for the dollars.
2: You're better off quitting, start working blue collar. 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
1: When y'all suckers gonna learn how this rap shit goes. 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How we shot up his rival foes.
2: Like I ain't heard that story before. I had it up to here with the black on black. Cause that shit is worse than the clan attack. Some niggas brain lack, common sense.

for real hip hop. They'll compare you to others and say, but yo, he sells. And you know in your heart that he's weak as hell. So you say, I ain't doing that corny stuff. But they tell you that your chart positions will go up. Sometimes they front big time and make you many promises. And then when they break them, that's when your mama says, son, you're making records, but that guy seems shady. It could be too late and your career could be played, G. I hope you listen to the things that I'm sharing, see. We all have a job to combat the conspiracies.

Welcome, y'all, to Timberland and Memphis Hit Factory. A lot of people try to sneak in and get the ingredients. But I am the man behind the ingredients.

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Shit, I'm with you. 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

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Earth, as the rest of the galaxy knows it, full of complainers, the have-nots being chased down by the haves and turned into a whole bunch of bullshit. Complaint is nothing more than a notion to be filed and forgotten. Problem is, most of these people here have no cabinets, so they pile their complaints in their living rooms and live with them like furniture you can't sit on, like ashes in an undumped tray, just sitting there waiting to be thrown away. The quest for an open ear seems to be a most human journey, a well-worn path taken by all at once and for none to see, so these people take for granted their luck.

singing a song and dance of circumstance, making some put on pro-black pants and do they dance at the minstrel show. Others go covert and hide their hatred behind glossy white tooth smiles and bad breath smothered in cosmetics and propaganda, causing the cap to burst and spray the area with, what else? Complaint.

vanilla ice cream cones with blackface sprinkles. 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

we feel. 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My happiness and fulfillment found in the stuff made of someone else's spoiled throwings away. 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

0: area.
1: Your call has been forwarded to an automatic voice message system. At the tone, please record your message. When you have finished recording, you may hang up or press 1 for more options.
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I fuck the norm when I put the brainstorm. 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

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What about the brainstorm? I changed form to another type of freak. My name is Mr. Back, not Mr. B. I did this, but this the business. Who put misfits on a crucifix? 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No, it used to be that peaches rolled the joints. And it used to be that Chitty G made the beats. My times have changed. It's an installation, inspiration, the role reversal, the no

0: 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Probably a Philly. 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

0: 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I'm playing, but let me not delay in what I'm saying. Initially, attraction found your way before the weighing. I'm single, so I've got at least a dozen on my doorstep. 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My chorus rolls a brow. 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
1: My new lukewarm could be my true form. White knuckle neck vein, two Bluetooth on. Tight muscle chest pain, find a couple head grays. I'm at the open mic and went to blue fours. Here's an obtuse truth for you to chew on. The pinky isn't lifted if the lifting isn't oolong. Let me be the only props I'll ever need is Carl Weathers telling me, baby, you got a stool
0: going. Got a case of the Mondays, sleep like a sport. Hydrate.

Well,

0: way of accepting the fact that there is a spiritual force in the universe larger than all of mankind. But someone had to come along and invent a word called God. And someone had to say of another God and say, mine is better than yours. And someone had to create faith. Someone said, I have the true faith. Religion is the organization of spirituality into something that became the handmaiden of conquerors. Nearly all religions were brought to people and imposed on people by conquerors and used as the framework to control their minds. My main point here is that if you are a child of God and God is a part of you, then in your imagination, God's supposed to look like you. And when you accept a picture of the deity assigned to you by another people, you become the spiritual prisoners of that other people.
1: Fip Hip Hop sur fip.fr.
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are just two doors down in the first floor flat in the old ramshackle house with the broken down porch and the novelty doorbell. 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Zoe plays her music low. She's got a bottle on the go. 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It's been a long night packing. 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Repaint it, he's tripled the rent, he's gonna get it and all. 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Zoe goes to the window, looks to the street,

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My truth defined, words only serve to disguise. 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

Santa Fiesta, come on! One fine summertime Sunday evening, Crenshaw Boulevard was in full swing. Perfect example of how this can be deceiving. Rolled up to what I thought was a pretty young thing. 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

0: Yo, what up? It's Rock Moss, newest member of the Flipmo Squad. 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Y'all gonna hear about me. 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

0: Do you have any feelings of remorse about being in this business?
1: No, I have no feelings of conscience because, for me, it's a business. The same as the man with the liquor store. He sells his whiskey to alcoholics, and then it's a business. I sell my drugs to drug addicts. It's a good business. It's all perfect.
2: A fellow can start narcotics, I would say, at any age, really, of course, and within a matter of 3 to 6 months, starting out at about $4 or $6 a day, you can work its way up to $100 a day, have it.
3: The drug problem, in all its complex facets, is a challenge to everyone. We are all potential drug takers, if not heroin, better tranquilizers, stimulants, sleeping pills, and alcohol. Even if we live in the country's finest communities, our children, at this moment, may be experimenting with marijuana, hallucinogenics,

yo. We gotta start respecting life more, y'all. 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

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I'll pop a pill and remember the look in his eyes the last day he saw me.

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0: just finished writing. This is the pink print. Pink print. Pink
1: print. Pink print. Yeah. Yeah. Vibe with me, sweetheart. It ain't hard. I fuck them niggas, I don't even worry about them.

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Navigating through this business, trying to find some decency. But you only wonder if I your license in me. Y'all need to read Dick Gregory. Yeah.

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1: After we're gone, tell the stories.
2: Tell the stories.
1: Let them know. How we inspire.
2: Inspire.
1: How we created.
2: How we created.
1: How we succeeded.
2: Succeeded.
1: Tell them how we tripped.
2: Tell them how we tripped.
1: And we always got up.
2: Always got up.
1: Tell them how when they told us to slow down,
2: slow down,
1: we sped up.
2: Sped up.
1: When they said red lights,
2: red lights,
1: we said green.
2: We said green.
1: From the hut,
2: the hut,
1: to the projects,
2: to the projects,
1: to the mansion,
2: to the mansion.
1: And like that,
2: and like that,
1: we gone.
2: We gone.

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2: You know, when I was a kid growing up, I used to love playing outside, riding bikes, and it was the 80s, record heat waves. 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

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Ain't switching, mind on missions, mind on f***ing millions, mind on f***ing millions. I'm trying to call a sex symbol to eat my kids up.

night creepers try slide on. 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Ain't switching. Mind on missions. Mind on in millions. Mind on in millions. I'm trying to call a sex symbol to eat my kids up. They say more money, more problems. Bring on the problems. Bring on the problems. 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

They say more money, more problems. 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Bring on the problems. They say more money, more problems. 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

blaze on down the brick road as I shift from first to second, cruise control. 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

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No picks and choosers, homie, they just gotta have it. 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I pictured the listening session for a while, we still in here rhyming. I could tell this project would be received well. I can smell, I ain't gon' smoke that bullshit that you trying to sell. Raindrops in the vessel, my watch was under the weather. On the dock rolling pressure, selling stocks to my competitors. Yes, sir, there's a method for stretching it the more. 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Yeah.

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objects need to rock, rock on. 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

like a young adult book. 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

Okay. So now the guy's working for Jay-Z. Any problems, he can go to Jay-Z. Trouble writing a song, he can go to Jay-Z. Beef with his label, with other rappers, he can call Jay-Z. But now the guy's got to come up with Jay-Z's money every week, no matter what. Ain't selling any records? Fuck you. Pay me. Oh, you want me in your video? Fuck you. Pay me. 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

0: 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Fuck you, pay me. And then what do? When you can't borrow another dollar from the label, you can't sell another single in the stores, you light a match. You blow the joint.
1: Hip. 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

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What you gonna do? 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

Pavestones to an apex, gravestones on the same steps, running our safe places to go. Ride the crest till the wave sets, reset the same tests, relying on the same sense, you know. Going in home to the world ground, never taking no notes down, running out of information to take. Being real ones and clone ones, so we still bang the old drums, despite the inclination to fade. Old portraits of an old you, of things you could have told you. Too old for the new wave, too new for the old school. Too acute for the whole page, new moves from an old fool. Still ruled by the old rage, new views from an old school. New tests for the faithless, new checks on your papers. New desks, writing statements on war. Who's next to be famous?

text, you know. Strangers in a strange land, Ray-Bans in a wasteland, flexing as just no one could see. Trying to shake hands with a spaceman, butt twist in a great man, aspiring to shit no one could be. Portraits in your old place, nightmares in a new build, home base in the courtyard, nightlife with a new pill, new face full of old scars, switched up cause it's too real, bought a band, two of black box eyes, clothes trying to fill, chase things with a whole heart.

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I'm after the profit. 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It's popping. I popped in the cherry blossom. 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You frontin' like you hot shit. 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Just sip the water from the spring. It ain't a thing. Patent leather ski mask. My feet pass a G and a half. Pull out the fast European cab. Crab, call it the cooler. I'm basically a jeweler. You trying to fool a consumer. Cubic zirconia. I

Twisted Nino, my bitch like ginger, casino, pink tuxedo, show machismo, clean your clock, soft toe Reebok, peacock, move like a robot, stove top, Stan Smither, Rod Laver, cock the hammer, 16 in the clip, one in the chamber, sure footed, the Porsche dashboard's wooden, motherfuckers bite the bullet, the 640 seats, slight pudding, it's the position I was putting, my bitch Archer.

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1: I'm rolling with you all day and all fucking night. 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And I'm gonna roll with you and see that stuff so that we can make this go straight like that. Cause I love money, and I know that money loves me. Cause when I got it, I shows it love all.
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3: What?
2: Yeah.
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0: That's how motherfuckers be.
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But it's regular for me, yeah, that's for sure. The love and hate is definite without a cure. All this talk is bitch made, that's on my lord. I kill them all before I let them kill my joy. I done been through it all, what you endure. It used to be fuck that nigga, but now it's plural. Fuck everybody, that's on my body. I blick first, then God got me. I watch them pander with them backhanded compliments. Put they head on the Cuban link as a monument. I pay homage and I always mind my business. I made the... I never lost who I am for a rap image. There's motivation if you wonder how I did it. Yeah, nigga, going up your rank. Know you a god even when they say you ain't. Yeah, nigga, keep your feelings out the way. Never let no one put smut up on your name. Yeah, nigga, keep your head down and work like I do. But understand, everybody ain't go like you. Yeah, nigga, if they say it's love, you been lied to. A couple rules of engagement, I'ma guide you. Riding in my GNX with Anita Baker and the tape deck. This gon' be sweet love. Fuck apologies, I wanna see y'all geeked up. Don't acknowledge me, then maybe we can say it's fair. Take it to the internet and I'ma take it there. Miss my uncle LeMaine, he said that he would kill me if I didn't make it. Now I'm possessed by a spirit and they can't take it. Used to bump the Carter 3, I held my rolly chain proud. Irony, I think my hard work let little

Sleep is easy, restfulness makes eyes more dear. 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Oh, yeah, that get out of bed. 2 a.m. Rapper pro, typing again, freestyling again. Until I get that flow that suits like strings in the cold change means me and soothes me. The same for the souls. Only the soul for souls. Can we feel just the club that I'm caught with? Those that I grow with. Sleep fish eat with ice and fish is lying on my back on my bed. I'm reading in my sanity because I broke down the barriers they put on me more and more when it comes to achievement. So many more. Yes, I can feel it, but sometimes I hate this. These creative rapers test my patience. Truly, station. Can they say that it's the truth? But all now I can't see no proof. So now my life is yours and becoming a caricature. Cause the aim is to get it like pop, but the company keep is important. So I prefer to be in a company, so I'm much realer. I used to roll with the shockers and the peelers. So what I look like, catch up with them. I read books on the secrets, I study the world. I know what they put in the water. Telling the truth.

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anticipated. 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See the dust on the launch pad. 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
0: Hey.

We can fly around in my spaceship, touch the sky, girl, we can take a space trip. 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

0: split from the ashtray, but strong for pull to little touch tickles. Especially when she's gentle, but I don't hear words, cause I slide the instrumental, keep the girl in the distance. The moves are very hazy, the sunshine in my life, the way I do the shindy. Skip hip data to get the antimatter. Blue lines are the reason why the temple had to shatter. To the sound of silence, surrounded by the mass. The faces on the paper, not the strange that I pass. The ones I'm looking back to see if they are looking back at me.
1: Are you predatory? 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
0: Yeah, while I'm doing this, I know the place I really wanna go. The one I love but never gets near me. 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Beautiful thoughts, words I dream too much. 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How we live in his existence, just be English upbringing, background Caribbean.

soul and leave the rainbows in the dark. 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What I saw from down in Darren's hall. 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Somebody died, did it? Nobody. 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So my papers up and sound within my Budokan headset. 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
0: 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Y'all niggas get front page articles, y'all mention Jay-Z name. Sting on
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0: and Jay-Z news. I understand what y'all trying to do. I bought the flutes this time though. 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
1: It's alright. 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
2: it's just a feeling. 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That's what I mean by freedom. 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And that's something else. 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
2: No
4: Yo.
2: Fear.
5: I set the tempo.

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Got the word by a shot, Karen. Word man, just a Dr. Bird, Tom Fallon. With the culture, put you on the track like Bulger. Posted up, Frank at the Thunder.

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But you know it.

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I go both ways. When I'm out here, I try to be involved with the streets. You got to. Because you got to always watch your back. Always watch out for cars. Watch out for people. 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

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They tried to fool us then, but that wasn't the last time. 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Hope it's not too late to avoid a flat.

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Got a bag of bullets, now I need names.

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I can get it out of town, send me a deposit. Chops with 100 rounds, sitting in the closet.

Long Beach logo, stay above the rim. Razor blade pocket, stay above the rim. Ain't shit funny face, stay with a grin. It's love when it's real, so I hate to pretend.